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Hope you're having a fun, safe 4th of July. Can you believe this great country is 250 years old? My name is Vern. This is 93.7 The Bull, number one for New Country. 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

She is now a married woman. That is Taylor Swift with I Knew It, I Knew You on 93.7 The Bull, number one for New Country. The guest list for that wedding was just incredible. A who's who of the celebrity world.

0: 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My name is Vern, and we got Jason Aldean coming up next.
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I bet that is the most played song on Instagram this weekend. That is courtesy of the Red, White, and Blue from the one and only Toby Keith. Miss that guy so much. A great throwback on 93.7 The Pulse. 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

If you're heading downtown for Celebrate St. Louis, Miranda Lambert is expected to take the stage around 8:25. She's getting around. She was in New York yesterday for Taylor's wedding. Riley Green now at Think As You Drunk on 93.

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9: Here's your weather impact forecast from 5 on your side. It stays hot and muggy this evening with only a small chance of an isolated storm early. Your 4th of July forecast is a little more tricky. Plan on another hot day with highs in the mid-90s. The timing of rain is still uncertain, but scattered showers and storms are likely to develop at some point tomorrow, especially from the late morning into the afternoon. So keep your outdoor plans intact, but have a backup plan ready just in case a storm moves into your area. Sunday looks partly cloudy with isolated storms possible, highs right around 90 degrees. This has been meteorologist Lance Blocker.
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just after 8 o'clock on 93.7 The Bull, number one to new country. I'm Vern. I don't know what's going on with all these couples in country music lately. Keith Urban and Nicole Kidman splitting up. You had Bunny and Jelly Roll. Now John Hardy and his wife Summer, they're breaking up. Read all about it.

pretty much like all the guys in the world. Our soccer team, Team USA, are certified LFLs. 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It's kind of fun. You might want to check that out. Kate Brown, here's Woman on 93.7 The Bull, number one for Duke County.

0: 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We got Jordan Davis coming up next. And by the way, my name is Vern. 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

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He is friends with Luke Combs, and they've been teasing a collab for years. They're just waiting on the right song. Here's Luke.

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Kelly with Choosing Texas on 93.7 The Bull, number one for New Country. I'm Byrne. 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

0: 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We've got a great lineup this year for you. A DJ club set by Dustin Lynch, Walker Montgomery. That's John Michael Montgomery's son, and he is amazing on his own. Jacob Packworth, Taylor Austin Dye, Mark Perkins, and Soup will be there. Now, we've got your chance to win your way in if you hit me up on the talkback mic on the free iHeartRadio app and tell me why you should be there. We could possibly make it happen. My name is Vern, and Jason Aldean is coming up next on 93.7 The Bull, number one for New Country.
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Jordan Davis would turn this truck around at 93.7 The Bull, number one for new country. I think this girl's going to be huge. She's our iHeart Country On The Verge artist. Here's Stella Lefty with Boston on 93.7 The Bull.

0: I Can't Love You Anymore. That is Elle Langley and Morgan Wallen together on 93.7 The Bull, number one for New Country. I'm Vern, and I want to make a winner out of you right now. 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And I just might make it happen. Do it right now. Hit up that talkback mic. We got Cody Johnson coming up next on 93.7 The Bull.
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Hardy will make a cameo in the new Glenn Powell movie, The Comeback Kid, when it hits theaters coming up in February. 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

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Kenny Chesney's next album, Silver Sands Marina, will be available in September. This song is definitely on that album. It's Carry On.

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That is Taylor Swift on 93.7 The Bull. I think the best part about her wedding, for me personally, was that it was officiated by Adam Sandler. That had to be hilarious. 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

93.7 The Bull, number one for new country. Early Sunday, welcome to it. How about we get the day going with some good news? 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

93.7 The Bull. 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

0: 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It's Ann Hudson.
1: So after more than 30 years in country music, Rhett Akins is finally getting his biggest honor yet. John Party surprised him on stage at the Grand Ole Opry with an official invitation to become a member. Rhett was so overcome with emotion as his family, including his son Thomas Rhett, joined him on stage for the unforgettable moment. You can check it out at aftermidnight.com. You ever wonder what happened to Sam Hunt? Feels like he was just on the rise, killing in the country music scene, and then just kind of vanished. Well, sources are saying that he is choosing family

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Fellas, you know it might pay to be a little more appreciative of your wife's efforts for your 50th birthday. Earl Dibbles Jr. is going to tell you why here, coming up in this dumb criminal story next.

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1: Hey, Granger, it's Connor, a truck driver out here. Pointing to Connor, say thank you for keeping the music going all night.
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93.7 The Bull, number one for new country. It may still be Saturday night where you are. I thank you for being here. Where are you listening right now? My number's 866-607-8383.

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0: Hey, thank you for listening tonight. I appreciate you. New truck.

Number one for New Country, 93.7 The Bull. Early Sunday, welcome to it. How about we get the day going with some good news? I just happen to have some I'll share with you in two songs.

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Stories get deeper. 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Faith shines brighter. Thanks so much for being a part of the

93.7 The Bull, number one for new country. Hey, what's got you awake this late on a Sunday? My number's 866-607-8383. 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
1: So after more than 30 years in country music, Rhett Akins is finally getting his biggest honor yet. John Party surprised him on stage at the Grand Ole Opry with an official invitation to become a member. Rhett was so overcome with emotion as his family, including his son Thomas Rhett, joined him on stage for the unforgettable moment. You can check it out at aftermidnight.com. You ever wonder what happened to Sam Hunt? Feels like he was just on the rise, killing in the country music scene, and then just kind of vanished. Well, sources are saying that he is choosing family over a busy touring schedule these days. You know, he's got three

0: 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And hey, I respect that. I respect that so much.
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8: Coming into the home stretch, one final hour of Sunday's After Midnight starts right now. Welcome. I'm Granger Smith, your host. There are things that went down on this day in history I want to talk about coming up. Plus some Nashville news, recent things that have gone down in Nashville that Ann Hudson is going to catch you up with. All of this on this final hour. Thanks for being here.

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3: Hey, everybody. Glad you're here. Our guest this week is Cole Swindell. We'll talk to him about everything from being a new dad to writing songs for other artists. We'll also count down the biggest 30 songs in country music this week. But before we get to the songs this week, let's check in with Amy on last week's top three.
4: The number three song went to Jason Aldean, Don't Tell on Me. The number two song was Josh Ross's Hate How You Look. And last week, the number one song in the country went to Ella Langley, Be Her.
3: Will Ella Langley be number one for 3 weeks in a row? We will find out soon. But right now at number 30, it's Riley Green, Think As You Drunk, here on the Country Top 30.

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1: We've got a request now from Donna listening in Minnesota. She wants to hear Morgan Wallen, You Proof. So here you go, Donna. Yeah,

0: Cole Swindell, Girl Dad. Cole is here. Cole, tell me about that song.
1: 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And

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3: All right, we're back. 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
1: Our next artist has exploded onto the scene and climbed very quickly all the way to the middle of the countdown. Stella Lefty is her name. She just

0: That song is MacArthur from Hardy, Eric Church, Morgan Wallen, and Tim McGraw. We've got Cole Swindell in studio. I saw you were hanging out with Dale Jr. What is he like?
1: Just the most down-to-earth, humble dude, you know, you could ever meet. I think, obviously, that's a big last name to carry, and the way he does it is just

That was Luke Combs at number 13 with Be By You. Now Morgan Wallen, a throwback from 2022. Here's Wasted on You on the Country Top 30.

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2: Bones. Welcome back to the countdown. We have a listener named Dennis listening in Roanoke, Virginia right now. He requested this one, Jelly Roll, Son of a Sinner.

0: Corey Kent and Co. Wetzel at number 7. That song, Rocky Mountain Low. Cole Swindell is hanging out in studio with us right now. I've been working on a song myself.
1: Have you?
0: Yeah, you know.
1: You got to.
0: You know, I've been working on a song about being a dad, and, you know, with you, it's so many number ones and prolific songwriter. I just thought I'd run the concept by you.
1: Yeah.
0: It's about being a dad, though, but it's not as poignant as yours. And there's really no twist on it like yours. It's really on the nose.
1: Okay.
0: It's called Rooting for a Poop.
1: Hey, that's a real thing. I mean,
2: from the baby or
0: yeah.
2: you?
0: Yeah. Well, but the twist can be the Nashville songwriter twist at
1: what
0: the end.
1: It? What
0: is that? I root for the Arkansas Razorbacks.
1: Yep.
0: All the time, nonstop. That's basically that, and the Chicago Cubs. Only two things I ever rooted for, really. But now, I root for poops.
1: I know.
0: But come on, you can
1: Your
0: do
1: wife
0: it.
1: Says
0: give us one.
1: She hadn't pooped today.
0: Yes.
1: And it's like, oh, this is a new rally cap.
0: It's
1: rally
0: been 36
1: cap.
0: Hours
1: We've
0: since
1: gotta,
0: a poop.
1: Got to get some sleep tonight. Let's get this
0: for
1: out
0: a poop.
1: Of here. There
0: yeah.
1: we go. I love that.
0: And then at the
1: I
0: end, it's kind of like Cowgirls Don't Cry with Brooklyn Dunn-Ariba. It's very much in that vein where at the end, Jeez. Finally, it's me.
1: It just gets serious. That, yeah. The bridge, it just breaks down.
0: And I was thinking maybe you come in and you go, and now she's rooting for poop just like her daddy did.
1: Exactly. She's laying there remembering when she was a kid.
0: Oh, wow. Yeah, yeah,
1: and
0: yeah.
1: Then, but see, that we can't take it too serious.
0: He's also wearing a diaper just like the days she they did. Used to be.
1: That's hilarious.
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0: 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It's from Lainey Wilson and John Mayer, and we'll play that next.
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5: After 2 weeks, Ella Langley falls from the number one spot. But just to number 30. Here is a multi-week former number one from Ella Langley. Here is Be Her on the Country Top 30.

Brooks and Dunn, only in America, by request here on the countdown. Now, worth a number two song. It's Jason Aldean, Don't Tell on Me, here on the Country Top 30.

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0: Papa's Broken Heart, that is Miranda Lambert. She was a lot of fun last night under the arch for Celebrate St. Louis as we celebrated America's 250th birthday. Just a great performance from Miranda. My name is Vern, and I've got your chance of joining us for the 23rd annual Bull Flow Trip presented by Surfside right now. 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All you got to do is tell me why you should be at the Bull Flow Trip. You hit me up on the Talkback Mic right now and do that, you just might join us. We got Jordan Davis coming up next on 93.7 The Bull.
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The Cardinals won yesterday in Chicago 3-0. They go for that three-game sweep today at 1:30, taking on the Baby Bears once again. Here's Megan Maroney. It's Beautiful Things on 93.7 The Bull, number one for New Country.

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20: I'm meteorologist Tracy Hinson with your weather impact forecast from 5 on your side. Finally, some cooler weather today. Temperatures won't even break 90 degrees. We're going to be in the upper 80s. It'll still be on the humid side, but that humidity has backed off considerably from where we were at last week. And that humidity is going to drop through the rest of the week. Temperatures do stay on the cooler side, at least for the beginning, Monday, Tuesday, and Wednesday. Now, we will have a couple scattered showers and storms to interrupt our 4th of July weekend some more, and that'll continue into tomorrow.
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0: That one's number one for George Strait in 1995. That is Check Yes or No, another throwback on 93.7 The Bull. But we are number one for new country because of songs like this one from Corey Kent and Co. 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

0: Rockin' Hard Place. That is Bailey Zimmerman on 93.7 The Bull, number one for New Country. I'm Byrne. It is a Bull Flow Trip winning weekend, the 23rd annual Bull Flow Trip presented by Surfside. All goes down August 28th and 29th at Ozark Outdoors. We got an incredible lineup for you, including a DJ club set from Dustin Lynch, Walker Montgomery, Jacob Hackworth, Taylor Austin Dye, Mark Perkins, and of course, Soup will be there as well. 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

New music from Lainey Wilson and John Mayer. That is Phone Keys Wallet. They just released the lyric video for that song. However, we're still waiting on the official video. That one, I think, is going to be a little steamy. Warren Zeiders now with Pretty Little Poison, a 93.7 The Bull.

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97 The Bull, number one for Duke Country. I'm Vern. Did you know today is National Workaholics Day? Which kind of explains why I'm here on a Sunday. That's right, working. Jason Aldean now with Don't Tell On Me on 93.7 The Bull.

0: case you didn't know, that is Brett Young on 93.7 The Bull, number one for New Country, August 28th and 29th. 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
22: Here's your weather impact forecast from 5 on your side. Dodging a few scattered showers and thunderstorms into this evening. Then later tonight, it's partly cloudy. A slim chance for a thunderstorm Monday afternoon. But hey, it's a lot more pleasant. Temperatures will be in the mid-80s for highs on Monday after dropping back into the 60s to around 70 degrees overnight tonight. Tuesday, still in the 80s, plenty of sunshine. That's your weather impact forecast. I'm Chief Meteorologist Scott Connell.
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Throwing it back with Missouri's own Sarah Evans. She's from Boonville, Missouri. That is Suds in the Bucket on 93.7 The Bull. And right before that was Shaboozy with Jelly Roll. 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

that is Lady A, and Dave Hayward of Lady A is celebrating his 44th birthday today. My name is Vern. Hope you're having a great weekend. John Party and his wife Summer splitting up after 5 years. Kind of sad to hear that. You can read all about it in the music news section at 937thebull.com.

Chevrolet. 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

Cody Johnson with Till You Can't on 93.7 The Bull, number one for New Country. Way back in 2017, Lauren Elena was part of the Bull Flow Trip. Here she is now with Chase Matthew. It was All My Exes.

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That is Elle Langley. 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

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Hey.

0: Easy to Love. That is Dustin Lynch. Of course, he is part of the 23rd annual Bull Float Trip presented by Surfside. He is going to do a club DJ set of his own songs. It's going to be a lot of fun. You're going to love it. Now, you've got a chance to win your way into the 23rd annual Bull Float Trip, August 28th and 29th at Ozark Outdoors. 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All you've got to do is leave me a creative message on why you should be the winner. We got Elle Langley coming up next on 93.7 The Bull, number one for new country.
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Throwing it back with Billy Currington. That is Good Directions. That song was actually written by Luke Bryan, and Luke's version is available as a bonus track on his debut album, I'll Stay Me. Like, check that out. Bailey Zimmerman now is Chevy Silverado, a 93.7 The Bull, number one for New Country.